a long time, baby. Yeah. All I want is you. That's right. 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

body thinks I'm crazy as hell, and this may be true, but it may be vaguely, namely from you. Thinking you crazy makes you crazy. 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
1: This is gonna be my time. Time to taste the fruits and let the juices drip down my chin. I proclaim this.

what I'm doing here is measuring the purity. Pure coke, it melts away at about 185-190 degrees. Cutting agents, they melt away at about 100. And quality product, well, that's melting at around 140. 187.

Hello, everyone, and welcome to another episode of the Enough Records radio show. I'm your host, PS, and for the next couple of hours, you will be listening to music taken from the Enough Records catalog. Enough Records is a net label based out of Portugal. We've been active since the year 2000, putting out original music free for download for people to listen and enjoy on the internet. Being a net label means our entire catalog is free for download through our website, enoughrecords.scene.org. We are also present on different distribution platforms online, both free and commercial, under the lowest price allowed. Just search for Enough Records and you should be able to find us. The track you just heard is one of our latest releases, Roek Runar by Fabio Kainer, an Austrian project here exploring the lore of Viking runes under his signature, a dark ambient style. Coming up next, we have another recent release at Enough Records, Portuguese project Door 213, with another album released under her project devoted to true crime legend serial killer Jeffrey Dahmer. This album with her signature ethnic folk trip-hop style, but here with a more religious pop ballad, a call for redemption sort of undertone to it. Let's take a listen.

We are reaching the 1 hour mark on this month's edition of the Enough Records radio show. Rounding up this first hour, we had sounds from Copyright Idols, Iliac, Stereo Collector, LV Martin, Strand, Paperclip Crown, The Silence Industry with a more goth psychedelic rock track there, Portuguese experimental rock project Par Par with the track Pai Pai, and then a couple of Portuguese post-rock projects. First, Limud with the Catafora, and As Above, So Below with the track Exile. Before we proceed with the second half of our show, greetings to all of our listeners on the several radio stations we broadcast our radio show under. Shout outs flying out to Radio Quantica in Lisbon, Portugal, Radio Piratona in Vigo, Spain, the Internet Public Radio based out of Mexico, DFM RTV International in the Netherlands, Hakari Radio in Finland, and Beware the Radio in the UK. Coming up next, Argentinian project BTB with his electronic track El Punto.